0: Been quite a year. It sure has, Jay. Sure, we fought a lot, we yelled.
1: There's nothing left.
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6: 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See you later.
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0: 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I filled prescriptions to block out visions. Still

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Made a roller coaster out my mattress. How you take a nigga for a fucking ride? Patrolling, put it in the fast lane. It is old news. Can't

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0: 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What had you expected? Me to make you my art and make you a star and get you connected. I'll meet you in the park. I'll be calm and collected. But we knew right from the start that you'd fall apart, cause I'm too expensive. Your talk would be something that shouldn't be said out loud.